leather jacket, not jacking it. Copper gliding like a ladder and cherry mahogany. What's on the cabinets, yo? We exceed the mustard seed, I succeed. Kill all the weeds in the fields and proceed to build. On the swivel, I keep my mind. 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
0: fuck it, jailbreak the Tesla.
1: Hack a Tesla call. 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
1: It's not your fault.
0: It's not your fault. Fault. 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Fault.

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I'ma buy you fucking company and sell your hard work for a dime. 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
1: Na Google Monday asu True Agnes Soldier Deep in the Mud Ting Oyana Oyana Oyana Deep in the Mud they raise me deep in the mud and raise Ten toes on the concrete no shoes and no tie no lace Omo we come from trenches where they go grass to green.

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0: I just sold my last kidney for some small whip, and I feel great. Made in Britain, paid in Britain. Black British music. British
1: someone, British music. Someone said that cab stopped suddenly and it all went downhill.